elephant. S.I.U. you my wild man. Imagination up a gory over Bagalore in anticipation of precipitation. 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
1: And Frozji, several listeners have recently asked if they can submit requests and how to submit requests to Geet Bazaar. So the best way to do it is to contact us on WhatsApp. The number is area code 919-999-8192. That's +1 if you're out of the country, 919-999-8192. That's the best on WhatsApp. And make sure when you submit a request to let us know your name and where you are calling from. And Dr. Vandana Devalapalli has asked us to announce the Triangle Community Health Fair organized by the Triangle Area Hindu Temples from 9 a.m. to 12 noon on Saturday, August 8th. 1 week before that, on Saturday, August 1st, is the blood draw. And the blood draw is from 8 to 11 a.m. on August 1st. So you can register by going to www.tahts.org. That's tahts.org to register. And please do register in advance, although generally there are no charges for their basic services. This is a health fair open to anyone. And this is sponsored by many volunteers from the healthcare community in North Carolina, especially the Triangle Indian Physicians. And it will happen at the HSNC, the Hindu Society of North Carolina, at 309 Aviation Parkway in Morrisville. And again, this is a wonderful community service open to all, but they do ask you to please register in advance. Again, you can register at tahts.org for the health fair. Blood draws on August 1st, and the actual fair where you can consult with doctors from many specializations, that is on Saturday, August 8th, starting at 9 a.m. and running till 12 noon. And Usha Bajpai has asked us to let you know that Virangana, the Bold and the Fearless, is coming up on August 30th at Stewart Theater at NC State.
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0: और अगला नगमा मोहतरम जनाब चरणजीत लाल जी और मोहतरमा कंचन लाल जी की जानिब से। गुलूकार हैं अर्चना गोरे, जिन्होंने इस नगमे को पेश किया है, जो मैं बेवफा हूं तो तुम भी बनोगे। समाज फरमाइए, शेर अच्छा लगेगा। जो मैं बेवफा हूं तो तुम भी बनोगे, शिकायत है मुझको, शिकायत तुम्हारी।

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1: And Firoz G, Farida Sheikh has requested the song because she is celebrating the birthday of Asad Bhopali. And Asad Bhopali was born on the 10th of July in 1921. Wow, more than 100 years ago. He actually had a very remarkable career. Of course, he grew up in Bhopal, as his name would imply. But the way he ended up in Mumbai, in Bombay at the time, was that after partition, a lot of the lyricists had left and gone over to the Lahore film industry in Pakistan. So the producers of films were hunting for new lyricists for the film industry. And so he was discovered by the Fazli brothers, who needed someone to complete the rest of the songs for their film Dunia in 1949. So he wrote some songs for that film and it was very successful. He went on to write a number of songs, but his really big break was when he wrote 5 songs for the B.R. Chopra film Afsana in 1951. And then Lakshmikant Pyarelal snapped him up for their first film, Paras Mani. Some of the songs you might have heard of. A Mere Dile Nanda from Tower House in the 1960s. And then one of his last songs was Dil Divana from the 1989 musical hit, Maine Pyar Kiya.
0: Agar halki si khalish aapke bhi dil mein rehti hai. समाज फरमाएं, अगर हल्की सी खलिश आपके भी दिल में रहती है तो इसका ये हुआ मतलब कि तुमको भी मोहब्बत है। यू आर लिसनिंग टू गीत बाजार।

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Hey, beautiful. You know what I said. Show you more, this girl. Hey, beautiful. Hey, beautiful. You know what I said. 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
1: Well, glorious 4th of Triumph Palace and America's 250th North Carolina celebration hamare Triangle mein celebrate hone wala hai. Join us as we celebrate our country's 250th anniversary of signing of the Declaration of Independence. The day begins with the performance by Triumph Palace, Pipe and Drum Corps, and interpretive reading of Declaration of Independence on the front stage at the Triumph Palace. After the reading, ground and gardens are open to the public with no admission until noon. Immediately following the reading, the Pipe and Drum Corps marches of the palace ground to take place there at Day of Newborn Independence Day Parade. And their leads to the parade of its final destination. मजा आने वाला है, मिस मत करिए, जरूर एंजॉय करिए. फिलहाल के लिए जाइए, मेरे सुनते रहिए मोनिका के साथ रेडियो नाइट. पता लो

Awesome Blossom Ghana, aapne suna on 101.9 FM, 99.9 FM, LG4, 49 AM and 99.9 FM, LG3 for Telugu, Naira Fame. Main hoon aapki apni Monica aur aap sun rahe hain Triangle Rooms and Talk. Hamare Triangle mein John Pardee in concert celebrate hone wala hai. Country music, star John Pardee is bringing his signature honky tonk energy to the Kid River Stadium on July. Can't miss the night under the light. Known as Mr. Saturday Night, Pardee is set to deliver an unforgettable show packed with the chart-topping and topping with his high and energy performances. Whether you are backbone in boon for the summer or just looking for the perfect night out, this is your excuse to grab your friend and make it night to remember. मजा आने वाला है. इस और जानकारी के लिए आप इनके ऑफिशियल वेबसाइट जाके चेक कर सकते हैं. फिलहाल कहीं जाइएगा नहीं, सुनते रहिए मोनिका के साथ रेडियो 9 पक्का देसी पक्का लोकल.

0: Igana up angels here on 101.9 FM, 99.9 FM LG4, 4090 AM and 99.9 FM LG3 for Telugu Naira se main hu aapki apni Monica aur aap sun rahe hain Triangles and Dogs.
1: Well, hamare triangle mein Art in the Park celebrate hone wala hai bahut jaldi. 70th Juried artists line the street next to the park in downtown Balding Rock selling art of the all fashion. Whether it's jewelry, furniture, lawn ornament, pottery, textile, painting or functional art you are looking for, Art in the Park has it. All of the art in the show is hand-selected by a committee of local experts as fine as art and handcraft. The annual Art in the Park is a seasonal event held once in a month. The remaining art is park gate held in August. And in September up to October, फिलहाल के लिए जाइएगा नहीं, सुनते रहिए मोनिका के साथ रेडियो नायरा, पक्का देसी पक्का लोकल।

0: Awesome Gaana, aapne enjoy kiya on 101.9 FM, 99.9 FM, HD4 for the 90 AM and 99.9 FM, HD3 for Telugu, Naira Fame. 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
1: Well, our Triangle News, Roving Rock Charity Horse Show Hunter Jumper Horse Division Celebrate hone wala hai. The Hunter Jumper Division of Roving Rock Charity Horses Show focuses on feats of eligibility and strength with the course jump of the turn that horses and riders have to navigate. This spectacular part of the show serves as preliminaries and final that show shortly after. Participants decorate their stable for added flair. Food truck will be offered delicious treat and vendor their theme wares. मजा आने वाला है, मिस मत करिए, जरूर एंजॉय करिए. फिलहाल कहीं जाइएगा नहीं, सुनते रहिए मोनिका के साथ रेडियो नायरा. पता देसी, पता लोकल.

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This is Bollywood Bliss with me, Bharti, on your tune frequency, Naira. And yes, finally, Indian Idol Season 16 has its winner. Odisha's Jyotirmayi Nayak. 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

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This is Bollywood Bliss with me, Bharti, on your tune frequency, Naira. And Ram Charan is set to undergo wrist surgery at Ganga Hospital in Coimbatore on July 27. After postponing the procedure to fulfill his work commitments, the actor reportedly sustained a severe wrist sprain while shooting Pedi and delayed the surgery to complete the film's promotion. According to reports, Ram Charan will undergo the procedure under a hand and wrist specialist with his family, including Chiranjeevi, Surekha and wife Upasana, by his side. Earlier this year, the actor also underwent surgery for a forehead injury sustained during Pedi's shoot, making him the third member of the mega family to undergo surgery in 2027 after Chiranjeevi and Pawan Kalyan. OMG, I'm hoping for a speed recovery, you know. Stay tuned for more. I'll be back only on Naira.

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This is Bollywood Bliss with me, Bharti, on your tune frequency Naira. And Ajay Devgan's upcoming action thriller Chauhan has reportedly found another key cast member. According to Bollywood Hangama reports, Vikrant Messi has been roped in to play a layered grey character in Neeraj Yadav's directorial, marking a never-before-seen avatar for the actor. A source was quoted as saying, Vikrant Messi will be seen like never before in this action thriller inspired by true events. He plays a layered grey character and his tussion with Ajay Devgan will be among the major highlights of Chauhan. The report further claims Vikrant was impressed by the script and immediately agreed to the role. Ajay and Vikrant are like watching two powerhouses from different generations in the same film. The audience are in the treat, the source added. However, the makers are yet to officially confirm the casting, by the way. Stay tuned for more. I'll be back only on Naira.

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OMG, this is so scary. This is Bollywood Bliss with me, Bharti, on your tune frequency, Naira. And you know, before becoming one of Bollywood's most popular dancers and actor, Noora Fateh experienced a shocking incident on the set of her debut film, Roar, Tigers of the Sundarbans. During her appearance on the Kapil Sharma show while promoting an action hero and the song Jeda Nasha alongside Ayushman Khurana, Noora recalled that a disagreement with a co-star during the film's 2014 shoot in Bangladesh escalated into a physical altercation. She claimed the co-star slapped her after which she slapped him back, and the two allegedly pulled each other's hair before the film director stepped in to stop the fight. भाई हम तो अभी हैं मर्यादा 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

Let's know how Shri Devi's iconic Lamhe white dress was created. Costume designer reveals. This is Bollywood Bliss with me, Bharti, on your tune frequency, Naira. And you know, her own costume designer, Neeta Lula, has revealed that fascinating story behind one of Sridevi's most iconic on-screen look. The veteran designer recently shared how the actress's elegant white outfit on the song Kabhi Main Kahoon from Yash Chopra's 1991 classic Lamhe came together after extensive planning and experimentation. Lula explained that achieving the dress's graceful moment required multiple layers of fabric instead of using a single material. She selected several white georgette chiffon saris to give the costume its distinctive volume. She recalled, "I picked up these white georgette chiffon saris, adding that 3 to 4 saris we needed to create the volume of the dress." Yeah, it happens. You know, sometimes it demands. मतलब मैं सोचती हूँ उन्हें कितने सुंदर outfits पहनने को मिलते हैं actresses को, but at the same time it can be quite discomforting, right? कितना ज़्यादा heavy होता होगा या फिर कितना move around करने में problem होती होंगी, क्योंकि हमें यहाँ एक दुपट्टा दे दिया जाए, हम सारी पहन ले, हमसे वो संभली नहीं जाती. And actresses are doing amazing things while wearing those costumes. It's commendable, man. Stay tuned for more. I'll be back.

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1: 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This is Bollywood Bliss with me, Bharti, on your tune frequency, Naira. And you know Shahnaz Gill marked her Bollywood debut with Kisi Ka Bhai Kisi Ki Jaan starring Salman Khan. She also did Thank You For Coming. Now the actress has now opened up about why her Bollywood offers started drying up. She also got candid about her career choices and why she has been leaning more towards Punjabi cinema. She said, in Punjabi films, the option for me are more. I won't say that I don't get as many offers from Bollywood, but I have become a star in the Punjab film industry. And that's the honest truth. It's rightly said that log chadte suraj को सलाम करते हैं. She added, all film industries functions that way. If you are popular, people will come to you and would want to cast you in their films. मैं तो beautiful हूँ ही और actor भी अच्छी हूँ. I get a great number of lead roles in Punjab films. The other reasons is that there are very few women actors there. I think it's quite good for her क्योंकि एक industry में अगर उन्होंने mastery कर ली है तो फिर उनका life already बहुत clear है. क्योंकि यार I have seen like in these industries people are struggling to get work and if she is getting that she is blessed.

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This is Bollywood Bliss with me, Bharti, on your tune frequency, Naira. And you know Soumya Tandon, who played the role of Rehman Dakit's wife in Aditya Dhar's Dhurandhar, recently shared a candid glimpse of life behind the camera, highlighting the fact of how awaiting and patience are important parts of every actor's life. The actor revealed that she had been waiting for her scene for the last 8.5 hours on the sets of a shoot. Reflecting on the experience, Soumya Tandon said that waiting is one of the most important parts of an actor's journey. She took to her social media account and recorded a video from her vanity van where she spoke about spending hours waiting before facing the camera. She said, "So today I'm making this video from my vanity van where I have been waiting for my scene for the last 8.5 hours. Can you imagine?" See, this is what you need to learn. Patience. बहुत जरूरी है क्योंकि कई बार मैं भी हो जाती हूँ impatient. मुझे लगता है यार, I have done a lot of wait. I have done a lot of work, enough work तो कभी नहीं होता, but I need that result. But it's not in my hand, you know. It is not in anybody's hand. It's all just fate. So you just wait and enjoy all the.

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Okay, okay. Pause. Whatever you are doing for a second, because this is luxury calling your name. This is Bollywood Bliss with me, Bharti, on your tune frequency, Naira. And let me introduce you to 9 Gems, where every piece is basically a showstopper. 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I mean, royalty vibes only. And listen carefully, huh? It's by appointment only. So yeah. This is exclusive, personal, and all about you. Located in West Kerry, this is where elegance meets craftsmanship. So if your style says, I don't follow trends, I create them, then 9 Gems is your kind of vibe. Go ahead, upgrade your jewelry game, because basic is boring and you are anything but basic. Stay tuned for more, only on Naira.

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कोर्स. This is Bollywood Bliss with me, Bharti, on your tune frequency, Naira. And you know what? In a recent interview with Lehrin, Jivida opened up about the assumptions she had before working with Aishwarya Rai. At the time, Aishwarya was filming Taal. Her stardom was at its peak with notable projects like Iruvar and Aur Pyar Ho Gaya under her belt. Jivida admitted that her preconceived notions were quickly shattered after witnessing Aishwarya's professionalism, humility and disciplined nature. She also addressed the rumors she had heard about Aishwarya having an attitude and said, people had said she has an attitude because of the Miss World title and all that. So even I went in with that impression. But when I actually met her and spent time with her on set, I realized she was nothing like that. She's very simple, very grounded, a genuinely good person. See, told you. मतलब मैं यही कहना चाह रही थी कि हमें ऐसा लगता है कि अगर इंसान बहुत ज़्यादा सुंदर, महान या फिर इंटेलिजेंट है तो उनके अंदर एटीट्यूड होगा, but it is not always like that. Yeah, it was the tricky one. Well, Jivida, going ahead in the interview, shared that she noticed how hardworking Aishwarya was on the sets of Taal. She and the superstar actress had many scenes together, and Jivida observed how focused Aishwarya was. It was as if she knew that a big title was already attached to her name. Jivida shared, despite being trained in Kathak and having all those credentials, she didn't take any for granted. She never acted like she knew it all. If a step didn't look right, she would do it again and again. She wouldn't give up until it was flawless. That really inspired me. I genuinely liked her and even wanted to be like her at that point, said Jivida. कोई भी यार, कोई भी ऐश्वर्या राय की ही तरह डेडिकेटेड बनना चाहेगा. शी इज अमेजिंग, यू नो, एंड देयर इज अ रीजन व्हाई शी इज मिस वर्ल्ड. सी, नाउ यू नो द रीजन. एंड नाउ एंजॉय ऑल द अपकमिंग सॉन्ग्स ओनली ऑन नायरा.

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This is Bollywood Bliss with me, Bharti, on your tune frequency, Naira. And you know what? Hip Hop India 2, a popular dance reality show, is hosted by Manisha Rani and streams on the OTT giant Amazon MX Player. And a recent interview with E Times TV, Malaika revealed that her son has inherited her dance genes and often challenges her to dance at home. Known for her iconic dance numbers like Chhaiya Chhaiya, Munni Badnaam Hui and Anarkali Disco Chali, Malaika shared that Arhan, particularly her son, enjoys dancing to Munni Badnaam Hui. She expressed, I think he enjoys Munni Badnaam Hui, otherwise he'll practice some dancing moves and then show me. Then he'll say, come on mom, let's do this together. Thank God he's got my dancing genes in him. He dances very well. See, told you. When you are easy with your parents, na, life becomes so happy instantly. अगर आप वो फालतू के रिस्पेक्ट के अंडर जाकर नहीं ये नहीं करना है, there's a boundary. अब बाउंड्री बनाएंगे, then you will never get. You will get bored eventually and आपको parents Hitler की तरह लगने लगेंगे. So ease it out and be happy with them. Enjoy your life with them basically. And now enjoy all the

ओ वाओ, अपनी देसी गर्ल आ चुकी है हैदराबाद में. This is Bollywood Bliss with me, Bharti, on your tune frequency, Naira. And you know, Priyanka Chopra has touched down in India along with her family. The actress was seen at Hyderabad airport this morning, accompanied by husband Nick Jonas and their daughter Malti Mary, both dressed casually for the trip. A video capturing the couple, including an adorable father-daughter moment between Nick and Malti, has seen gone viral online. For context, Priyanka is currently still wrapping up shoot schedule for her comeback film Varanasi, and reports suggest her Hyderabad visit is tied to completing a portion of SS Rajamouli's directed project. Mast Nick Jonas Malti Mary ko apne godi mein uthaye hue like every Indian father does. Mujhe lagta hai fathers kahin ke bhi ho same hi hote hain apni beti ko leke. They are all very protective and loving for them. Well, in this note, I'm signing up from the show. Agli baar aap से मिलूं. टिल देन टेक केयर ऑफ योर लवली सेल्फ. मेरी बात सुनिए अमेजिंग शोज एंड सॉन्ग्स ओनली ऑन नाइट.

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